0: We're finally going on a trip!
1: Yeah!
0: Dad, have you taken the car to the service center yet?
2: No need. My car is coming, we'll be fine.
1: Huh?
0: Tonight, no drinking, Dad. We have to leave early tomorrow.
2: Just one glass. Maybe two, okay? Alright everyone, let's hit the road.
0: Are you okay to drive, Dad?
2: Just a little dizzy, but I can still drive. Haha!
0: Oh, what's happening?
2: We in trouble. I can't control the car.
3: Get ready before your journey. With best wishes from the Road Safety Fund, Department of Land Transport.